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here, wondering who's gonna kiss who first. 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It's butterflies and Bud Lights under the stars and all.